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Nobody plays more of the music you love. Just after 7 o'clock. Hello there. Happy hump day. I'm CJ Cruz. You've made it to the halfway point of the work week. Ocean on the way, plus Foreigner this hour, too. 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

Classic KYMO, your forecast for the River Delta and the River City tonight. Mostly clear, lows around 65, sunny at 80 tomorrow, partly sunny Friday with a high of 82. Here's Lemon Vipers on Classic KYMO.

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0: Tapal, that's Heart and Soul on 98.9 Classic KYMO. 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Let's get you tonight's cruise show, Brainbuster. 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

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Mostly clear, your low 65, sunny and 80 tomorrow, partly sunny with a high of 82 on Friday. Back to tonight's crucial brain buster. Most people consider this a priority, but they don't do it. What is it? Eat breakfast. It's the Rolling Stones now. 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

spending your summer playing nothing but the hits. K-Y-M-O. Just after 8 o'clock, my name is CJ Cruz. Going to hear from you two and Queen this hour. John Mellencamp, it's Pink Houses, and it's on Classic KYMO.

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Looking at your forecast for the River Delta and the River City tonight. Mostly clear with a low 65, sunny and 80 tomorrow, then partly sunny Friday. Your high, 82. Here's Rodney Stewart, his infatuation on Classic KYMO.

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0: 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Couple of minutes away from 9 o'clock. You're weird but true for tonight. You're more likely to get hurt at work on a Monday than any other day of the week. 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

Classic KYMO, your forecast for the River Delta and the River City tonight. Mostly clear, your low 65, sunny and 80 tomorrow, and partly sunny Friday with a high of 82. 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

playing hits after hits of the greatest music ever. Just after 9 o'clock, my name is CJ Cruz. Going to hear from Bellamy Brothers and Billy Joel this hour. But first, John Lennon and Imagine on Classic KYMO.

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Classic KYMO. Your forecast for the River Delta and the River City tonight, mostly clear with a low around 65, sunny and 80 tomorrow, then partly sunny Friday with a high of 82. Here's Leo Sayer on Classic KYMO.

Classic KYMO got tonight's WTF. What the Florida? That is coming up in just a couple of minutes. But first, this hour's cruise control from the three-boy group. Now three men because they've grown up. It's Hanson and Umbop. It's this hour's cruise control on Classic KYMO.

0: That's John Mellencamp on 98.9 Classic KYMO. Time for tonight's WTF, What the Florida. A Goodwill donation center in Stuart, Florida got more than it bargained for when employees sorting donations found a live military hand grenade mixed in with donated household items. Workers immediately evacuated the area and called the Martin County Sheriff's Office. Deputies responded, and the bomb squad safely removed the grenade. Thankfully, it turned out to be inert, meaning it couldn't explode. Nobody knew that until the experts checked it out. Authorities reminded people that Goodwill accepts a lot of things, but explosives are not on the list. WTF, what the Florida? John Paul Young next, Classic KYMO.
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Classic KYMO, your forecast for the River Delta and the River City tonight. Mostly clear, looking for a low of 65, sunny and 80 tomorrow, then partly sunny on Friday with a high of 82. Here's the Rolling Stones on Classic KYMO.

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playing hit after hits of the greatest music ever. It is just after 10 o'clock with me, CJ Cruz. 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

0: Derek and the Dominoes on 98.9 Classic KYMO. Got a look at your forecast on the way. I'm digging the 80-degree temps. 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

Classic KYMO, your forecast for the River Delta and the River City tonight. Mostly clear with the low of 65. Sunny and 80 tomorrow. Partly sunny Friday with a high of 82. With Diana Ross now, it's Upside Down on Classic KYMO.

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0: 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Got your forecast on the way and music from Tony Carey next.
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Classic KYMO, your forecast for the River Delta and the River City tonight. Mostly clear. Lows around 65, sunny and 80 tomorrow. Partly sunny Friday with a high of 82. 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

We're home for Reid Howe and just another morning show. A couple of minutes after 11 o'clock, Wednesday night with me, CJ Cruz and Phoebe Snow. Here's Poetry Man on Classic KYMO.

0: 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Your forecast? I'm okay with 80-degree temperatures. 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

Classic KYMO, your forecast for the River Delta and the River City. Mostly clear tonight, lows around 65, sunny and 80 tomorrow, then partly sunny Friday with a high near 82. 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

0: 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Tonight, mostly clear, lows around 65, sunny and 80 tomorrow, partly sunny Friday with a high of 82. With Charlie Daniels now on Classic KYMO.
1: The devil went down to Georgia. He was looking for a soul to steal. He was in a bind because he was way behind and he was willing to make a deal. When he came across this young man sawing on a fiddle and playing it hot, and the devil jumped up on a hickory stump and said, "Boy, let me tell you what. I guess you didn't know it, but I'm a fiddle player too. And if you'd care to take a dare, I'll make a bet with you. Now you play pretty good fiddle, boy, but give the devil his due. I bet a fiddle of gold against your soul, because I think I'm better than you." The boy said, "My name's Johnny, and it might be a sin, but I'll take your bet, you're gonna regret

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Just after 12 midnight, Jason in on the night shift, hanging out with you for the next 6 hours. 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

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You've got it on Classic KYMO. Rivered out the weather for today. Going to see sunny skies with a high of 81. Partly cloudy tonight, low of 64. Right now, 69 on the prairie. It's steam on KYMO.

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0: 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As we roll towards 1 o'clock, got Jim Croce coming up, some Jefferson Starship on the way, and we'll check your weather too next.
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Checking your River Delta weather for this Thursday. Going to be pretty nice out there today. We're talking sunny skies, a high of 81. Partly cloudy tonight, low of 64. 68 right now in Western Kentucky with Jefferson Starship. 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

T-Rex. That is Bang a Gong on Classic KYMO. Just past 1 o'clock, it's Jason N. on your Thursday. Got some Grateful Dead coming up right after Skritti Palladius. Boom, there she was on KYMO.

Rod Stewart, it's Passion on Classic KYMO. Riverdale, the weather for your Thursday. Going to see sunny skies, a high of 81. Tonight, partly cloudy, a low of 64. It's 68 over the 1 o'clock hour with Little River Band and Take It Easy on Me. 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

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All right, just past 1:30, and that brings us to the number four song in our Night Shift Classic Countdown from this week in the year 1978. The song coming in at number four comes from Donna Summer. 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

checking that River Delta weather as we head towards 2 o'clock. Going to see sunny skies for your Thursday, high of 81. Partly cloudy tonight, low of 64. Right now, 67 on the prairie. 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

Van Stevenson and Modern Day Delilah on Classic KYMO. Just after 2 o'clock, it's Jason in on your Thursday. Coming up, got Madonna, some Captain Antonio, Bob Seger, and the Silver Bullet Band on the way a little later on. Right now, it's Toto and 99 on KYMO.

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5: 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All of that wrapped around the greatest music ever recorded. 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

Bob Seger and the Silver Bullet Band on KYMO. River out the weather. Going to see sunny skies today. We'll get up to a high of 81. Partly cloudy tonight, a low of 64. 67 right now in southern Illinois with Foreigner. Feels like the first time. Classic KYMO.

John Cougar Mellencamp, R-O-C-K in the USA on Classic KYMO. All right, that brings us to the number three song in the Night Shift Classic Countdown from this week in the year 1978. The song coming in at number three comes from Donna Summer. It's Last Dance on KYMO.

John Fred and his Playboy band. It's Judy in Disguise on Classic KYMO. Rumored out the weather. Going to see sunny skies today. A high of 81. Partly cloudy tonight. Low of 64. Right now, 67 on the prairie. It's George Benson on Broadway. 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
1: Rosetta. Sweet Rosetta Fat. She thought she was a cleaner, but she was a frying pan. Yeah, the picture. The picker. Picture the fingers going. Okay.

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2: 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I hope we pass the audition.

That is Peter Frampton. It's Show Me the Way on Classic KYMO. Jason in on your Thursday just after 3 o'clock with Billy Joel, and You May Be Right on Classic KYMO.

It's Dead or Alive. 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Classic KYMO. River Delta weather today. Going to see sunny skies with a high of 81. Partly cloudy tonight. Low of 64. Mostly sunny with a slight chance of thunderstorms on Friday. High of 84. 67 right now at KYMO with Alan Parsons Project. Classic KYMO.

James Taylor and your smiling face. It's Classic KYMO. All right, we've come to the number two song in our Night Shift Classic Countdown from this week in the year 1978. The song coming in at number two comes from Jerry Rafferty. This is Baker Street on Classic KYMO.

0: Shadows of the Night. That is Pat Benatar. It's classic KYMO. The Cape Farmers Market will happen later on today. It'll be in the West Park Mall parking lot. 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

Def Leppard. That is Animal on Classic KYMO. Checking that River Delta weather. Going to see sunny skies today. We'll get up to a high of 81. Tonight, partly cloudy, a low of 64. Mostly sunny on your Friday. We do see a chance of thunderstorms possible Friday evening. We'll see a high of 84. Right now, 66 as we head towards 4 o'clock. Here's Hall & Oates. 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

Lita Ford and Kiss Me Deadly. You've got it on Classic KYMO. Just past 4 o'clock on your Thursday, it's Jason in on the night shift with some canned heat now. It's On the Road Again. 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

That is Elton John. It's Benny and the Jets on Classic KYMO. River Delta weather, going to see sunny skies today. A high of 81, partly cloudy tonight, a low of 64. Mostly sunny with a slight chance of thunderstorms on Friday. A high of 84. Currently 66 in southeast Missouri. 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

Till Tuesday, and voices carry. It's classic KYMO. Just about halfway through your 4 o'clock hour, and we've come to the number one song in our night shift classic countdown this week in the year 1978. Coming in at number one, spending its 16th week on the charts, its 7th week in the number one spot, it's Andy Gibb and Shadow Dancing on classic KYMO.

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River Delta weather, going to see sunny skies today, high of 81. Tonight, going to see partly cloudy skies, a low of 64. Becoming mostly sunny again on Friday with a slight chance of thunderstorms in the afternoon. A high of 84. Right now, it's 64 in southeast Missouri. Here's Joni Mitchell. 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

Sticks. It's Light Up on Classic KYMO Chicago. Before that, kicking off the 5 o'clock hour with Saturday in the Park. We're just after 5 o'clock. Got Alan Parsons Project, LTD, Nelson coming up a little later on. And now Fleetwood Mac. It's Gypsy on Classic KYMO.

Nelson and After the Rain on Classic KYMO. River Delta weather, no rain today. Hopefully sunny skies expected. A high of 81, partly cloudy tonight, low of 64. Could see a possible shower on your Friday evening. Otherwise, mostly sunny on your Friday with a high of 84. 64 right now at KYMO. Here's Hall & Oates, Private Eyes.

0: Blues Traveler. That is Hook on Classic KYMO. We're headed towards 6 o'clock. Just about time for me to get out of here. Going to check your weather one more time before I go. And I've got Lisa Stansfield on the way next.
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around the world. 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Riverdale to weather for today. Sunny with a high of 81. Tonight, partly cloudy, low of 64. Mostly sunny on Friday with a slight chance of a thunderstorm in the afternoon. High of 84 right now. 65 in southeast Missouri. And that does it for me. The night shift is over. I'm clocking out. Have a great rest of your Thursday, and I'll see you back here on the next night shift. It's Modern English. I melt with you on Classic KYMO. See ya.

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0: Here we go. It's Thursday morning, the 23rd day of July. Good morning, I'm Reed Howell, and this is Just Another Morning Show.
1: Tonight, what heights we'll hit.
0: We are underway here in this 6 o'clock hour on this Thursday morning. Thank you so much for waking up and turning on your morning jams. A complete look at your River Delta weather's coming up this hour. Great music to start your day like this one. Now, don't mistake this as the theme to the Rush Limbaugh show because it actually was used for that. No, this is the Pretenders. It's My City Was Gone on KYMO.

0: That is Mr. and Kyrie here at KYMO. What a pleasant morning to wake up to. Humidity levels are nice. Temperature is nice. And pleasantly cooler, less humid conditions will continue at least through tomorrow. But then we have a chance of storms returning. And with those storms on the backside of it, well, heat headline numbers reappear starting Sunday and into early next week as hot and humid weather goes, for lack of a better term, it goes on full blast. I'll have a complete look at your forecast next. The specifics for your out-the-door forecast this morning are brought to you this hour by Ranky Yellow Gold.
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0: So today, look for, we'll call it mostly sunny to partly cloudy. I expect a few clouds here and there. Looking for highs today in the lower 80s, around 81 for a high. It's going to be nice. Northeast winds. Tonight, a few clouds and 64. Tomorrow, 84 with considerable sunshine. But late in the day, we may start to talk about a few clouds. And by tomorrow night and into early Saturday, and maybe even lingering into Saturday evening, we've got a chance for some isolated to widely scattered showers and storms. Upper 60s for lows Friday night, near 90 on Saturday, low 70s Saturday night. And then here comes the heat and humidity. 94 and 74 for a high and low on Sunday night. By Monday, Tuesday, highs could be in the upper 90s. And I've even seen a forecast or two that predicted, especially in western sections of our area, on Tuesday, of 100. That's not factoring in the humidity. So yeah, heat returns with a vengeance first of next week. Right now, though, soak it up. Enjoy it. It's 65 pleasant degrees at KYMO.
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0: Sometimes a fantasy. Billy Joel on Classic KYMO. It's your morning jams here. Reed with you. Hey, tomorrow night, the Music in the Park Summer Concert Series continues in downtown Sikeston in American Legion Park. 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

It is on with Glenn Frey here on Your Morning Jams. Let's go back to 1984. Let's go back to an album entitled Nuclear Furniture. This was the last album that Jefferson Starship used the moniker Jefferson in their name. Shortly after the album's release, they simply became Starship because Paul Kantner, one of the founding members of Jefferson Airplane, then Jefferson Starship, had left the band, so they just became Starship. On that album, this is the first song on the album. It was released as a single, made it to number 66 on the Billboard Hot 100. Here's Laying It on the Line, Jefferson Starship, on Classic K.

The first day of summer. That is Tony Carey here at KYMO. Hey, it's Thursday. You know what that means. The Cape Farmers Market will be starting up around 9 this morning on the West Park Mall parking lot over on the JCPenney side. Check it out and see what they got. The Cape Farmers Market today on the West Park Mall parking lot. 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
0: So we've got a beautiful day on tap. A few clouds here and there as we work through the day. Northeasterly breeze, low humidity, temperatures around 81 for the average high today. Beautiful, beautiful day. Tomorrow, not too bad either. 84 for a high, a few more clouds. We're going to start to notice tomorrow night and into Saturday more humidity. We also are going to see chances for showers and storms moving in Friday night through the day Saturday and getting out of here by Sunday. Saturday's highs in the upper 80s, more humid. By Sunday, we're going to be in the low 90s. By the first of next week, dare I say it, but upper 90s to near 100. And that's not counting the reintroduction of humidity into the air, which means heat index values are probably going to be in heat advisory, if not excessive heat warning categories once again. Currently, though, get out and enjoy it. 64 pleasant degrees at KYMO.
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That's Blackfoot on Classic KYMO. Let's talk about the river levels in the River Watch. We'll start on the Ohio at Caro. 21.8 now, 40 is flood stage. Down to 19.7 over the weekend. It looks like Monday the 27th bumping up to 20.1. Cape Girardeau, 18.9 now, 32 is flood stage. 17.2 later today, down to 15 on the 27th. Hickman, 15 even, 34 is flood stage. It'll be down to 13.1 by the 27th. And New Madrid, 11.5, 34 is flood stage. 10.7 later today, and continuing a slow fall. 9.2 on Sunday, 9.3 on Monday. That's a look at the river levels in the River Watch. Moving up here towards 7 o'clock, and here's one from Styx. 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

0: Psychedelic Furs and Love My Way on this Thursday morning at KYMO. What a beautiful, beautiful stretch of weather we're having starting yesterday. Today is going to be gorgeous. Tomorrow, for the most part, looking pretty good. And then the weekend comes, and by the first of the coming week, man, we are going to bring back the heat and humidity in a big way. We'll talk about more of that in our weather chat around 7:20. 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Looking real good. I'll have it for you next.
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0: So we've got pleasant conditions, humidity levels are in check. Temperatures today are going to rise to around 81 or so for a high, a few clouds around, and a northeast breeze. It's going to feel wonderful. Feels wonderful out there now. Felt wonderful yesterday. Tonight, back into the 60s for lows. Tomorrow, I think we go low to mid 80s for highs. So still not bad. Humidity levels still in check. And then we talk about showers and thunderstorms. Chances for them go up late tomorrow into tomorrow night and Saturday. And then the heat returns starting Sunday with highs back into the low to mid 90s and those heat index values up above 100 again. And it's really going to be hot first of next week. Again, we'll talk more about that part of the forecast in the weather chat around 7:20. Right now, it is a pleasant 64 at KYMO.
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0: Vertical Horizon, and You're a God here at KYMO. So what a beautiful stretch of weather. My goodness. After what we experienced the other day and over the weekend, and here we are really enjoying this. Low humidity, pleasant temperatures, but all good things must come to an end. Fortunately, at least we get today, tomorrow, and then the weekend comes, and the first of next week could get out of hand. We may put the temperatures and humidity on blast. That was actually a term that the Weather Service used this morning in their key messages. I don't know if you saw that or not. Joe Crane joining us now, the meteorologist Joe Crane. And when you see somebody type up a forecast and they put the heat returns, it's going to be put on blast. You're like, yeah. Oh, boy.
1: Ew.
0: Yeah, here we go.
1: Uh-huh.
0: And it's, upper 90s. I've even seen a few, especially out Popper Bluff and some places out that way. I've seen 100 mentioned.
1: Especially as you get in the Ozark foothills.
0: Yeah.
1: A little up in the elevation there.
0: And that's not the heat index.
1: That's the air temperature. Yeah.
0: Yeah, but that's next week. In the meantime, right now, things are great. Tomorrow looks great. And then things start to change. We've got a pretty good chance of some thunderstorms coming in late tomorrow into Saturday.
1: Yes, we do, with some beneficial rainfall coming our way. And we could even see that maybe linger into Saturday night to cover the first half of the weekend completely with rain chances. And then the temperatures start to crank up after that system clears out. So meantime, though, let's accentuate the positive, Mr. Hal.
0: Plenty
1: of sunshine today, pleasantly mild, about 83 for the high with a light northeast wind around 5 to 10 miles per hour. What's not to like about that? You can hit a nice drive down that number 5 fairway without the wind bothering it. And with all the rain we had recently, the courses this time of the year, which sometimes can, get all hard and burned up, are in still pretty good shape. So you should have a nice round of golf today, should you choose to do that today. Maybe a little pickleball seems to be popular these days with a lot of folks. So lots to do if you have a chance to be off work today, or maybe take a little time off from work, so you've earned it. Enjoy the day.
0: Why not?
1: It's just about perfect weather today. About 65 tonight. Be a good night to fire up the grill and maybe have dinner out on the patio or the deck. That would be a good idea. Then another day of mostly sunny skies. We'll start to see clouds increase in the afternoon ahead of the next weather maker. Temperatures a tad warmer, about 85, but the humidity stays in check with a light northeast wind. And then as we get into Friday evening, things should be pretty good shape for our artist Music in the Park series at American Legion Park in Sykeston. Looks like things are going to be dry early to mid Friday evening because we don't see this upper level disturbance coming in until the overnight hours. So after midnight, we'll start to see the chances of showers and thunderstorms pick up into early Saturday morning. And we'll see pretty good chances into Saturday morning toward midday before they start to gradually taper off, but not out of here altogether. We could see a lingering shower or two pop up Saturday afternoon and maybe even linger into Saturday evening before it's all said and done. No severe weather anticipated at this point, but we will keep an eye on that potential for severe weather as the system rolls through. But it will certainly be capable of loading up with some pretty good moisture availability. So wouldn't be surprised to see some locally heavy rains in spots late Friday night through midday Saturday, and then

0: Monday and Tuesday, dew points easily in the 70s. That's going to push heat index values to around 105 or even higher. So at the very least, we'll see a heat advisory probably initially come out from the Weather Service to cover Sunday. And wouldn't be surprised maybe if they just go straight to a extreme heat warning for Monday and Tuesday, the way things are shaping up with highs in the mid to upper 90s. And you got to figure some heat index values are going to get in excess of 105 or potentially up to 110 to 115.
1: I don't see how, you know, with looking at some of the 75, 76, 77 lows. So that just tells you that, you know, the dew points are going to be in the mid 70s. By the way, officially, the highest dew point was tied on Tuesday at the Paducah Weather Service office at 82.
0: Ugh.
1: That was the dew. So we're not expecting that. We're not going to be far from it, but we're not expecting because, you know, a lot of people, well, I told you when I stepped off the airplane in Cape, it was like, wait a minute.
0: This is beyond heat and humidity.
1: Yeah, hot and humid is one thing, but this is like, whoa.
0: Ladies and gentlemen, we were planning to land at Cape, but due to some difficulties, we had to land in the seventh layer of hell.
1: Yeah, but the air was too thick, so we are going to do a pass. Yeah, I mean, just, but yeah, 82 was that dew point on Tuesday at Paducah, and that tied their record at all time.
0: Wow. So hopefully we don't expect anything like
1: no,
0: that.
1: No, but
0: dew points in the 70s with temperatures mid to upper 90s, easily seeing triple-digit heat index values in excess of 105. So I wouldn't be surprised if the Weather Service just, we're going to skip this heat advisory and just go straight
1: to here it is.
0: Extreme heat warning for next week. And so, then after that, a low of 75 again Tuesday night. And then Wednesday, it's still going to be hot, but the winds are going to be shifting around to the northeast. And that's going to help knock down the humidity a little bit. We'll only be about 92, 93, but at 92, 93 will probably feel pretty good compared to what we see Monday and Tuesday.
1: Very much so. So the bottom line in all this, savor what you have today,
0: and
1: this
0: tomorrow.
1: Evening, tomorrow, savor it because it's not going to last.
0: No. And then beyond that, the 8 to 14 day outlook that takes us all the way out now to August the 5th continues to advertise the likelihood of above normal temperatures as we head into August. Precipitation chances the last few days have been trending below normal, but that started to creep back north a little bit and showing a trend toward near normal precipitation chances across the heart of southeast Missouri, southern Illinois, and western Kentucky. But I wouldn't be surprised if we kind of flirt back and forth between near normal and below normal on subsequent 8 to 14 day precipitation outlooks over the next few days, because it's just that time of year to do so. Meantime, as you said, savor the next day or so. Sunny, about 82, 83 today with a light northeast wind. 65 tonight, mostly sunny up to 85 tomorrow, but the humidity stays in check before those rain chances kick in late Friday night, early Saturday morning to start the upcoming weekend. On that note, Reed, have a great day. Seriously, have a great day. Get out and enjoy it and take advantage of this nice stretch of weather that we're enjoying right now before the, as the Weather Service said, we go on blast again next week with the heat and humidity. I'll step aside for now. We'll check in bright and early tomorrow morning for a TGI Friday edition of Weather Chat here on your Morning Jams, Just Another Morning Show from 98.9 Classic KYMO.
1: Thank you, Joe. That's meteorologist Joe Crane, and that is our Weather Chat here on this Thursday. And at 7:30, I've got sun and 66 at KYMO. 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
0: When Corinth, Utah was established in 1869, it quickly got the reputation as a rough-and-tumble railroad town. While the state's residents were overwhelmingly Mormon, Corinth set itself up as the Gentile capital of the state, providing all kinds of entertainment not found in other places.
3: You could go into a stable, park your horse. The door right adjacent to the stable was a bar.
0: Resident Marjorie Mills has written a book on the history of the town. She says it had one other very unique establishment.
3: There was even a divorce machine, only one in the state of Utah. It was like a vending machine, but for $2.50, you could roll out your writ of divorcement right there on the street.
0: Corinth had an interesting mix of cultures, some permanent residents, others passing through on the Transcontinental Railroad.
3: There was the Chinese, which, you know, they helped on the railroad, and they were mainly the ones that were kind of kept themselves separate, but they were the launderers. You know, we heard of Chinese laundries. They did a lot of that kind of business in Corinth.
0: Brigham Young and the first Mormons in the state arrived here on July 24, 1847, a date known as Pioneer Day. Since Corinth was the non-Mormon Gentile capital of the state, city leaders chose to ignore that holiday.
3: Corinth was the only town that celebrated the 4th of July versus the 24th of July. For years, it had some really fantastic 4th of July celebrations.
0: The town pretty much did its own thing, including a chapter in the city's history when they literally paved their streets in gold. That story is next time as we travel the countryside in Corinth, Utah. I'm Andrew McRae.
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Reed Howell here. The morning jams underway here in the 7 o'clock hour. Let's go back to 1984. Here's a song that was, notable because it made an appearance on the television show that was popular at the time, Miami Vice. It is by Russ Ballard. Russ Ballard was lead singer and guitarist of the 70s band Argent, and he started to do some solo work in the 80s. The song is called Voices. Here's Russ Ballard from the KYMO Vault of Greatness. This one is called Voices on KYMO.

0: Chris DeBerg, High on Emotion, comes from his album Man on the Line. That's a song that he took to number 44 on the Billboard Hot 100 in 1984. Coming up, a check of your River Delta weather and music from Elton John, standing by.
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0: We've got mostly sunny conditions in the forecast for today. A few clouds here and there. Highs will be in the low 80s, around 81 or so for the average high. With a northeast wind, humidity levels not a problem. A beautiful day on tap. Tonight, a very nice night with temperatures falling back into the low to mid 60s. And then tomorrow, maybe just a smidge warmer and a few more clouds. High still, though, not bad. In the low to mid 80s, humidity levels still relatively in check. Now, starting tomorrow night into Saturday, showers and thunderstorms start to move in, at least chances of them. Lows tomorrow night will be in the upper 60s or so. Upper 80s to near 90, more humid on Saturday with that thunderstorm chance. And by Sunday, we're going to be back into the low to mid 90s. Upper 90s possible as we go Monday, Tuesday into the forecast for next week. Right now, though, it is 68 and sunny and nice at KYMO.
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0: It's 8 o'clock on a Thursday morning. Good morning, I'm Reed Howell. 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
0: We're going to do some McPheeters Beat this hour. Check your River Delta weather. The Arnold Almanac comes your way. Right now, here's one from the KYMO vault. From The Fix. It's called Deeper and Deeper on KYMO.

0: Something Happened on the Way to Heaven. That's Phil Collins here on this Thursday morning. It's your morning jams. What a beautiful, beautiful day we have in store. What a great day to get out to Jackson, Missouri, and check out the activities with homecomers that's going on now. Maybe you need to go to the Cape Farmers Market. That'll be here in about an hour or so on the West Park Mall parking lot. Whatever it is, today is beautiful. Tomorrow, not too bad. It's after that. Well, things start getting a little bleh. We'll talk about it in your River Delta weather forecast coming up next. 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We've got sun, a few clouds today, a northeast breeze. Humidity levels are wonderful. Temperatures great. We'll be about 81, 82 this afternoon. Low to mid-60s tonight. Tomorrow morning's going to feel great. Tomorrow, not too bad either. Looking for mid-80s for highs, around 84 or so. But then here comes some clouds, and we start to roll in some humidity as well. Thunderstorm chances go up tomorrow night into Saturday, maybe even lingering into Saturday evening. So we'll have to watch out for that. And the heat and humidity will return by the time we get into Sunday. Low to mid-90s for highs, low to mid-70s for lows. And the first of next week, we could see upper 90s to near 100. That's the air temperature, both Monday and Tuesday. Right now, though, 69 and sun at KYMO.
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3: Help from my 1989, for the first time since he was a Beatle in 1966, Ringo Starr launches his first all-star band tour in Dallas featuring Billy Preston and Joe Walsh. 1979, following the revolution in Iraq, the Ayatollah Khomeini bans rock and roll music for its corruptive influence. This inspires The Clash to write what would become an international hit single. 1982's... 1982, John Denver separates from his wife Annie Martell, the subject of Denver's number one hit, Annie's Song. Before the couple divorced in 1983, however, a drunk Denver had, among other things, used a chainsaw to cut two of their tables and then cuts entirely through the headboard until the bed sheets were entangled and the saw jammed.

final quadraphonic chart topper of the 1970s. Barry Manilow, number one, July 23, 1977. And look for the Arnold Almanac on Facebook for a list of our proud radio affiliates.

0: That is Rush and the Limelight on Classic KYMO. Still to come, we've got music from Fleetwood Mac, the Red Hot Chili Peppers, and I've got some McPheeters beat coming your way later this hour right here. It's Just Another Morning Show, your morning jams on KYMO. 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
1: With Eagle Pride and being Eagle Proud, the East Prairie R2 School District has the vision of forging strong, positive connections with students so that they can build independence and confidence along with academic knowledge. The East Prairie R2 School District wants to provide students with the opportunities to learn, grow, and thrive.

0: could use a miracle or two in this world. Things are, for all the good, there's always that equal balance of bleh, or whatever you want to call it. That's something I can say on the air. I don't know. I don't even know where to start with a conversation like we're fixing to have. Mike Jensen is back from a couple days off. Steve McPeter's here on the Thursday beat. And gentlemen, you know, things are ramping up again in the Middle East. We're getting a lot of rhetoric closer to some of these August primaries and, of course, the midterm elections in November. You've got the Democratic Socialist Party of America out there pushing their agenda. One of the things that really struck me, I guess we can start here. I don't know if you saw this or not. On the list of other DSA's platform stuff that was like, really? Was replacing the presidency and Supreme Court with a new executive and judiciary subordinate to and to be chosen by Congress. That's scary.
1: Yeah, I'm going to apply for that. You know, if
0: it's, well, I mean, you know, we're at the point now where I don't know. It's hard that people with mental illness used to be treated as people with mental illness. And now we put them on pedestals and elect them to office. Yeah, and if we say anything against them, whether it's a Democrat or a Republican, we're some sort of ism. We're a racist and I don't know. I just don't get it anymore. What I do know is this. Rush concert Monday night in Chicago was amazing. The deep dish Chicago style pizza I had on Monday up there for lunch was amazing. The flight I had from Cape to Chicago and back the next day was great. So there are good things happening in the world.
1: Yeah. Do you listen to any Smokey Robinson and the Miracles?
0: I did not.
1: I mean, they got some great fun.
0: I did not.
1: You can try that when you want. You know, Mike, I got a question for you, too.
2: Certainly.
1: Before we get into the Missouri amendments, which you wrote a column on, the people that they're thinking of running on the Democrat Party for president in 2028. I just saw a poll where AOC is now number one. That wasn't so surprising to me, but the number two guy was Pete Buttigieg. What has he ever done?
2: Nothing at all. I saw a poll yesterday, and a great point, because it illustrates the fallacy of polls. There was a poll that came out yesterday, a reputable poll, that put Kamala Harris in the lead by a substantial margin, ahead of Buttigieg. You're exactly right. AOC trailing substantially, single digits, what have you. The point of all of that is absolutely – if that's their roster of candidates, then so be it. Thank goodness Republicans should do well in the midterm, but that or in 28. But all of that aside, it illustrates the shortcomings of polls. You can tailor a poll to get whatever results that you want. And
0: yes.
2: I know that because
0: yes.
2: You guys know it as well. You know, you play in politics long enough, you can ask the question and you know what the response is going to be. And that's what we're in the middle of. But can any of the two of you imagine 20 years ago, 30 years ago, that we would actually be talking about candidates openly running in the United States, socialist, communist, Marxist, Leninist, and under the banner of the Democratic Party, receiving millions of dollars in support and a lot of support from younger population. I mean, this is all for some of us who are seasoned senior citizens.
1: Yeah.
2: It's simply beyond my imagination. It was just not – it was yesterday, it seems, that, you know, there was this purge against communists within the government or within the media or within the entertainment industry. And now it's not a purge. It's wide open. It's financed. It's organized. The Democrat Socialist Party is cause for concern. It's not cause for panic, but it is cause for concern because they always fall short of whatever the promise is. And the experiment, I guess, that we're looking at right now is New York City with an openly socialist mayor who is undertaking programs that are just beyond the imagination. So I think as New York continues to fail, and it will fail, you know, maybe that will temper some of the sentiment toward this Democrat Socialist Party in the United States. I'm not sure. It's a weird, weird time. The only good news is that Reed had a good trip to
0: That's right.
2: entertainment
0: yeah.
2: venue.
0: Well,
2: Chicago
0: and,
2: made it back safe.
0: That's and Rush,
2: the only good news.
0: I mean, look, those guys are like 71 years old, and they're up there just tearing it up, and it was a great show. So, I mean, it instilled in me a belief that things can still be good in this world and can be awesome. But then again, like you said, that's one in a list of things that's like, whoa. And yeah, this socialism, this democratic socialist, this whatever you want to call it, radical leftism. I mean, this is a mayor of what once was one of the greatest cities in the world, proclaiming that he was going to arrest the head dignitary of an ally because some less than stellar organization decided that he's a war criminal. I wonder who was on that panel that voted for that, for Netanyahu. And this guy's saying that he... Yeah, I mean, just absolutely like, wait. I mean, it's just crazy. Well, it's grandstanding. That's what it was. It was grandstanding. Anyway, we digress.
1: Go ahead and put Netanyahu in jail, and we'll pick you up and let him go free and put you in his place.
2: Yeah.
1: I mean, that's the way that works. It's crazy.
2: There's a lot of bizarre rhetoric going on under
0: agreed.
2: Now.
0: Of course, our president isn't any much better sometimes.
2: No, we say that every week. President Trump's worst enemy is President Trump.
0: Yep.
2: It's his mouth. There's no question about it. I and a lot of us are staunch supporters of this administration and the policies that this administration has proposed or is implementing. But yet I cringe. I've used that word cringe countless times. When our president, when Donald Trump was speaking yesterday, was another fine example. He can open his mouth and insert his foot quite often. But more importantly, I think it's important to look at some of the vote for on the SAVE Act or the Voter ID Act or what have you. Why? Answer me. Why would the Democrats openly oppose this? They have no argument other than they don't want they don't want to verify that every voter is a legal voter. If we'll sit and look at each party, what they represent and what they propose, you know, the August primary and the midterm especially should be a foregone conclusion, but I don't know that it is right now. So,
1: but what father do they use, Mike? They use the words of Donald Trump.
2: Now, well, that's true.
1: They twist them
0: a lot of times.
1: But his bizarre statements, I'm going to do this or crush that, or I mean, like you said, the policies are much better than the words, but that gives them the fodder they need to push this even harder.
2: You're exactly right, and the example is the speech that he made the other day on the SAVE Act and on what's going on in Iran and what have you, and some of our major networks declined to carry it.
1: Yeah.
2: I mean, it so you have a vast swath of the American public. They know nothing about this. They know nothing about our policies. They know nothing about what is actually happening in Iran and the progress that we're making. You know, they know nothing about the Ukraine. They know nothing about, you know, inflation and what have you. I mean, they just don't. They're uninformed, ill-informed, and misinformed because by a deliberate mindset. I mean, they just truly are. So, you know, the interesting thing in all of this, and we talk about it all the time, is I cannot tell you, and you cannot tell us, how this story is going to end. I mean, I don't know. the primaries right now are kind of sending mixed messages. I mean, there are some liberal parts of the country who are leaning toward socialist candidates. There are common sense areas. Arizona was a fine example this week in their primary, where common sense is prevailing. So how the midterms are going to come out is anybody's guess. And as we sit here in the middle or getting toward the end of July, we should have a much better handle on maybe what's going to happen in November, but we don't, and that's scary.
1: Well Mike, yesterday, Reed and I hosted State Senator Jamie Berger and State Representative David Dolan. Really good people. We know them. Fine people. They represent us. They work hard. Amendment 4 and 5, they now basically say, this is an idea to get rid of the state income tax and give us time to come up with a plan to fix it. Well, if you posted a column last week, there's a Kansas City Star opposing Amendments 4 and 5. There's the Missouri Association of Realtors said they're not opposed to eliminating the state income tax, but the concern is there's no detailed implementation plan. So you've written columns for 50 years, and you a spark went off, and you did it again. It was in. Give us a little overview of what you concluded, and also the people that read it. What kind of feedback you got?
2: Well, thank you for asking. I have been blessed in that I've spent an entire career writing newspaper columns, and COVID and when I retired from the newspaper kind of ended that, but I'm kind of back in the game a little bit now. But 4 and 5, it's very unusual, that, not just in Missouri, but it's unusual anyplace, to have such important issues on an August primary election. I think it's done by design. I think it'll be a lower turnout than there will be in the midterms in November. And I think that's by design because I think the supporters of many of these bills hope that their side will turn out a lot more than the opposition. So if you look at 4 and 5, they're really interesting. 4, for all practical purposes, from a practical standpoint, it eliminates the initiative petition in the state of Missouri because you have to have 50% plus approval in all 8 congressional districts, and that's going to be very difficult unless it's a very popular topic. We've had that. The initiative petition has given us legalization of marijuana, the expansion of Medicaid, minimum wage. There's all kinds of things. But if you'll look at the vote total, the urban areas of St. Louis, Kansas City, and Columbia, total combined, have the ability to support or oppose virtually anything as opposed to the voting population of the rest of the state. And you know, the examples are abundant. Those past issues, for example, on minimum wage, it's just been overwhelmingly supported, or Medicaid expansion has been overwhelmingly supported in St. Louis, Kansas City, and Columbia, opposed by 111 other counties in the state of Missouri, yet it was approved 53%. So, I have some questions. 4 can go either way. I mean, it can. I like the initiative petition process. I do. It's a little bit easy right now. Under this proposal, it would be a lot more difficult, but, given how St. Louis and Kansas City and Columbia often vote, I'm not sure that that's not a good idea. 5 is a slam dunk. 5 is a slam dunk, and it just is, because the political class, bless their souls, publicly, they'll say something else privately, but publicly, what they say is, we're going to eliminate your state income tax. But what we're going to do is we're going to replace it with a sales tax on some items, but we can't tell you exactly what or when or where or how. Just trust us. And don't necessarily trust the people who are in office right now. Trust future office holders. And I'm sorry, and David Dolan and Jamie Berger are friends of mine, and I support them, and they're good, good, good people. But goodness gracious almighty, I don't – I, I can't see why they would support it, but nonetheless, they do. So 4 and 5 will be interesting on the ballot. As I said, 4 can go either way. I think 5 is going to go down in flames, quite frankly, because I think the majority of Missourians, I think we may like our political class. I don't know how much we trust our political class. So it will be interesting. I'm a little disappointed in the governor that he had little enough faith in these proposals to put them on the August primary as opposed to the November. But you know, that's a political calculation, and he's in a position to make that, and that's fine. I have no problem at all. I think the turnout will be a little bit higher because of those two amendments. But that's just a warm-up. You guys know as well as I do that August, you know, it's just a warm-up for the midterms in November. That's where change will come, can come, and we'll just have to see what happens.
1: Well, it's interesting because Amendment 5, they've had rallies and protests against it. The Republican Party has been in lockstep for it because the governor is. And, you know, if they could come with a specific plan, we were talking yesterday about looking at Tennessee and what they've done. There's no question you get rid of the income tax, $8 billion. There's no question some people are going to be paying more. And it's probably those who are paying less right now or little or no state income tax. If sales tax goes up, if service tax on 160 items like they do in Tennessee, overall, you're going to be paying more. That's just a fact.
2: I mean, you are. And you know, and there's often this comparison made that Florida, for example, you know, has no state income tax, and of course they're growing left and right and what have you. Florida has a lot of things that Missouri doesn't have. Let's just accept that. And that's fine. I have no problem with that at all. But what might work in Florida, what might work in Tennessee, what might work in California, it may not work in Missouri. So I think voters will send a signal next week that you know, we're all for eliminating state sales tax. I'm all for it. That's wonderful. Yeah. Let's do it today. But tell us how we're going to replace that, because I can do that calculation. You know, there's one survey out there that says the average Missourian will pay $500 extra in taxes if that were to be approved. And whether that's fact or fiction, I have no idea. It doesn't matter. It just you know, don't promise me something. Tell me exactly what's going to happen, and I'll either support it or reject it. I'm pretty simple stuff.
1: And nobody's ever bought oceanfront property in Kanawha.
2: not that I'm aware of, to tell you
1: the truth. Now, if they had the earthquake, that might be different. But
2: it could be. Absolutely, yes. Yeah. I was at Real Foot Lake last week, and I think that's a result of an earthquake once upon a time, you know. Yeah. But it's before my day, you know. But, I mean, I may be elderly, but I'm not that elderly. So it's a fascinating time, guys. Any way you look at it, it's fascinating.
0: It very much
1: We've
0: is.
1: We've been refreshed by Rush. So the band Rush, by the way.
0: That's right. And, That's right.
2: I think it was more the pizza, to tell you the truth.
0: It's good stuff.
1: Yeah.
0: I mean, it's just, I'm not going to lie, it's good stuff. I tell you, guys, you know, with everything out there, you know, this election here in Missouri, these primaries, you know, less than 2 weeks away, you know, you do need to get out and, you know, make your voice heard, but you need to really start paying attention, you know. And I think you hit on something, too, the misinformation with all this. You know, the people, the for, you know, put all this information, the people against, and sometimes it's hard, you know, in the muddle. I think both representatives yesterday, State Senator Berger, Representative Dolan, I think they made a good point. Talk to someone, you know, call their offices, you know, line it out. And the other thing here is this, read what is on the ballot. You can get a look at the ballot. You can get a look at the language. And then when you have, you know, don't just start, well, I saw on Facebook somebody posted hold on, read the issue, then start asking your questions.
2: And the issue is out there, available to read right now. You don't have to wait until you walk into the voting booth.
0: No, you don't.
2: See what it was. And then look at your own personal budget, at your household budget, and see how that would impact you, and then vote accordingly.
0: Exactly.
2: But, and however it shakes out, that's fine by me.
1: And at the bottom line of that is, show me the plan, then I can make the decision.
0: There you go.
1: Yep. Right now, there's no plan.
0: You know what the problem is?
2: Nope. There's
0: Governor didn't call us.
1: That's not true. He called Mike.
0: Okay.
1: You were at a Rush concert.
2: Tell me something, but that's beside the point.
0: So. All right, guys. Thank you all. We'll talk with you next week. That is McPeters Beat on a Thursday here on Just Another Morning Show. 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

Well, here we are on a Thursday. It's the 23rd day of the month of July. I'm Reed Howell, and this is Just Another Morning Show.

on. I can wait all night. What's it gonna be, boy? Yes or no? What's it gonna be, boy? Yes?

0: Oh, man. Tell me you didn't turn that up. Tell me you didn't, because I know you did. You turned it up. You were singing along, Paradise by the Dashboard Light. Meatloaf on Classic KYMO and your morning jams here with Reed Howell. What a beautiful day in the neighborhood. Let's talk about it in your River Delta weather forecast that's coming up next. 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
0: Lots of sunshine, a few clouds, low humidity, temperatures just right, somewhere around 81, 82 this afternoon. Look for low 60s tonight. Very pleasant when you get up and start your Friday. And then Friday, not too bad, huh? It's of about 84, maybe a few more clouds late in the day. And then things start to change. Humidity levels start to creep up as we move into Saturday. Thunderstorm chances go up Friday night into Saturday. High Saturday in the upper 80s to maybe near 90. Everything clears out by Saturday night in terms of thunderstorm chances, and we're going to turn the heat and humidity up back into the low to mid 90s on Sunday. Monday and Tuesday, upper 90s. We're going to see heat index values 105 to 110 to start the week. Right now, though, it is a pleasant 72 at KYMO.
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0: Stone in Love, and that is Journey here on Classic KYMO. Some Queen before that. I've got Eddie Money, Joe Walsh, maybe some John Mellencamp all on the way. Keep it here.
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Read with you here. It's the Morning Jams on Classic KYMO 98.9. I want to take you back now to 1985. This song was the fourth single from John Cougar Mellencamp's album Scarecrow. This song went to number 21 on the Billboard Hot 100, and it's notable. It's a powerful social commentary on the collapse of rural farming communities. Now, this was written in the mid-80s, and the themes of this song are still relevant today. Here's Rain on the Scarecrow, John Cougar Mellencamp on Classic KYMO.

0: I can't stop this crazy thing that's Bryan Adams. Here on your morning jams, read with you on Classic KYMO. Starting to come to an end to my morning festivities here. I do want to remind you the Jackson, Missouri homecomers carrying on all the way through Saturday this week. The Cape Farmers Market's happening right now on the West Park Mall parking lot over on the JCPenney side. The downtown Sykeston Farmers Market will be Saturday morning. And tomorrow night in Sykeston in American Legion Park, bring your lawn chairs and blankets and chill out and relax and listen to Keyed Up on the grandstand, if you will, starting at 6, presented by historic downtown Sykeston. And the weather overall for at least today and tomorrow is looking pretty good. The latest forecast coming up next, brought to you by Ranky Yellow Gold.
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0: So today, couldn't script a better late July day. Low humidity, temperatures very pleasant. Somewhere around 81, 82 today with a north to northeast breeze. Tonight, low 60s for lows. We'll call it partly cloudy. Then tomorrow, mostly sunny to partly cloudy. More clouds, I think, in the afternoon. And by tomorrow night, we start talking about chances for some scattered showers and storms. 84 tomorrow. A little more humidity tomorrow night as lows will be in the upper 60s. And then we turn the heat and humidity up on Saturday with showers and thunderstorms through the day possible, maybe lingering into the evening, a high near 90, 73 Saturday night, and then, well, 94 on Sunday, mid-70s Sunday night, upper 90s both Monday and Tuesday. Anticipate heat advisories and or heat warnings, especially by the time we get to the first of next week on Monday, Tuesday. 73 and pleasant right now at KYMO.
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That's the Bangles and In Your Room here on KYMO. I really do hope you are able to get out and enjoy some of this nice weather that we're having, a reprieve, if you will, from the heat and humidity, because it is going to come back. But really, get out today. Do something in the yard that you've been putting off. If you've got other little chores to do, now would be the time to do it. That's just my opinion. In the meantime, also remember this, please be kind to one another. More importantly, be kind to yourself. Thanks for tuning in here to Just Another Morning Show. Back tomorrow morning at 6 a.m. for more. Here's Huey Lewis in the news, walking that thin line on KYMO.

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0: The new 98.9 Classic KYMO ABC, that's Be Near Me. I'm Chris McIntyre. So today is International Yada Yada Yada Day. And I had to look that up, figure out what the heck does that mean. Well, it honors the iconic catchphrase popularized by the hit sitcom Seinfeld. See, I never watched Seinfeld. So that's why I didn't know it. I always watched Everybody Loves Raymond. Coming up, we'll get to bread and April wine and your River Delta weather on 98.9 Classic KYMO.
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The new 98.9 Classic KYMO forecast for the River Delta and River City. Mostly sunny today, high around 80. Partly cloudy, 65 tonight. Partly sunny, 84 tomorrow. Here's April Wine, just between you and me on 98.9 Classic KYMO.

0: The new 98.9 Classic KYMO, Rick Springfield, Don't Talk to Strangers. I'm Chris McIntyre. Pet tale story today, a rescue pet bull in Arizona helped save the life of a critically ill pug by donating blood during an emergency transfusion. Veterinarians at the Arizona Humane Society says a donation from the 7-year-old pit bull, Roland, gave the severely anemic pug, Tilly, the immediate support she needed. Roland has since been adopted into a permanent home while Tilly continues her recovery. River Delta weather on the way on 98.9 Classic KYMO.
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The new 98.9 Classic KYMO forecast for the River Delta and River City. Sunny today, high around 80, partly cloudy, 65 tonight, partly sunny, 84 tomorrow. 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

0: 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I'm Chris McIntyre. Lost lyric today. See if you know this. Is this really what life's all about? What you're going to do? What you're going to feel? I don't know. What song is that? It's on the way on 98.9 Classic KYMO.
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The new 98.9 Classic KYMO forecast for the River Delta and River City. Sunny today, high near 80, partly cloudy, 65 tonight, and sunny, 84 tomorrow. Lost lyric today. Is this really what life's all about? What you gonna do? What you gonna feel? I don't know. The song from Robbie Neville. Here's C'est la vie. 98.9 Classic KYMO.

0: 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That's The Police wrapped around your finger. I'm Chris McIntyre. From files of the criminally stupid, two men in Germany carrying stolen computers and TVs flagged down a taxi to get them home. The taxi driver first helped the thieves load bulky boxes of stolen goods in front of the law office about 1 o'clock in the morning and then drove them to their apartment. And after collecting his fair and generous tip, the taxi driver called the cops, who later raided the apartment and found the stolen goods as well as other stolen goods from previous burglaries. River Delta weather on the way on 98.9 Classic KYMO.
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Sunny today, high about 80. Then tonight, partly cloudy, low 65, and partly sunny, 84 tomorrow. Here's REM, Shiny Happy People, 98.9 Classic KYMO.

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0: 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I'm Chris McIntyre. 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

The new 98.9 Classic KYMO forecast for the River Delta and River City. Mostly sunny today, high around 80, then partly cloudy, 65 tonight. Right now, Ohio players love Roller Coaster. 98.9 Classic KYMO.

0: The new 98.9 Classic KYMO Berlin. That's No More Words. I'm Chris McIntyre. It's time for Now You Know, fun fact of the day. 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

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Sunny today, high about 80. Partly cloudy, 65 tonight. Partly sunny, 84 tomorrow. Here's Supertramp on Classic KYMO.

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The new 98.9 Classic KYMO forecast with River Delta and River City. Mostly sunny today. High around 80, then partly cloudy, 65 tonight. 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

0: 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I'm Chris McIntyre. 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

0: The new 98.9 Classic KYMO, Red Hot Chili Peppers there. I'm Chris McIntyre. Happy news story today. Police officer in Kansas City kept a promise to a cancer survivor after her e-bike was stolen on Mother's Day. A month later, he spotted the bike that was now spray-painted a different color and helped return it. The woman was relying on the bike to get to oncology appointments and said the officer was just as excited as she was when she got it back. And the good news is, it didn't stop there. That's right. A local cycling group offered to repair her bike for free. 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

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Sunny today, partly cloudy tonight, a low 65, and partly sunny, 84 tomorrow.

0: 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I'm Chris McIntyre. 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

The new 98.9 Classic KYMO forecast for the River Delta and River City. Mostly sunny today. Partly cloudy, 65 tonight. Partly sunny, 84 tomorrow. That's going to wrap it up for me. God bless you and your family. 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

so much for listening on this beautiful Thursday. The weather is just amazing for July. Sunny and 80? We'll take it. Here's Tom Petty on KYMO.

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Your forecast for the River Delta and the River City. Plenty of sunshine for the rest of the afternoon. High about 80, partly cloudy, 64 tonight, and mostly sunny, 85 tomorrow. Afternoon Delight Pick is on the way. Here's Green Day on KYMO.

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This hour's afternoon delight pick is by David Essex. It's his birthday today. He is turning 79. And this song is the title track to his debut album. It was released in 1973, and it was a top 10 hit, peaking at number 5 on the Billboard Hot 100. 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

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Your forecast for the River Delta and the River City. Partly cloudy tonight, lows in the mid-60s. Mostly sunny tomorrow, high near 85. And then tomorrow night late, chance of showers and thunderstorms, or around 70. 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

0: It's Billy Idol on 98.9 Classic KYMO. 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Blake Whiten Thursday night. Hudson Westbrook will be there Friday night. And Saturday night, Braxton Keith and that Mexican OT. 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So we'll see you at the Sykes and J.C. Boothill Rodeo August 5th through the 8th. Coming up, Elton John and your forecast on KYMO.
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Your forecast for the River Delta and the River City. Tonight, partly cloudy, low around 64. Mostly sunny tomorrow, high 85. And some showers and thunderstorms are possible late tomorrow night, low 70. Coming up, it is your afternoon delight pick this hour. After Crosby, Stills, Nash & Young.

That is Ice House on Classic KYMO. This hour's afternoon delight pick is by Depeche Mode because it is Martin Gore's birthday of the band. He is turning 65. He is one of the founding members of Depeche Mode. He is the band's guitarist and keyboardist and occasionally provides lead vocals. He was inducted with Depeche Mode into the Rock and Roll Hall of Fame going back to 2020. And this song is from their debut studio album, Speak and Spell. And it was the band's first song released here in the States going back to 1982. Here's Just Can't Get Enough on Classic KYMO.

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Classic KYMO. Your forecast for the River Delta and the River City tonight, partly cloudy. Lows in the mid-60s. Mostly sunny, 85 tomorrow. And then some showers and thunderstorms possible late tomorrow night with a low 70. Here's Golden Earring, Twilight Zone on KYMO.

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0: Doobie Brothers on 98.9 Classic KYMO. 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Coming up, Duran Duran and your forecast on KYMO.
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2: 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Cheeseburgers, corn dogs, you name it, Sonic has it. 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

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Your forecast for the River Delta and the River City. Partly cloudy, 64 tonight. Mostly sunny tomorrow. High about 85. And there is a chance of showers and thunderstorms moving in late tomorrow night. Low around 70. Your afternoon delight pick is on the way. There's moving pictures on KYMO.

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Our afternoon delight pick on your drive home today is by Guns N' Roses. Slash is celebrating a birthday today. He turns 61. Guns N' Roses inducted into the Rock and Roll Hall of Fame back in 2012. And this song goes back to 1991 from their Use Your Illusion 1 and 2 album. It was a top 10 hit for GNR. Here's Don't Cry on Classic KYMO.

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Hot chocolate, everyone's a winner on KYMO. Your forecast for the River Delta and the River City, partly cloudy, 64 tonight. Mostly sunny tomorrow, high about 85, and there is a chance of showers and thunderstorms. Late tomorrow night, low 70. Here's Hall & Oates on Classic KYMO.

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0: Wake me up before you go-go. 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

Blood, Sweat, and Tears on KYMO. Your forecast for the River Delta and the River City, partly cloudy, 64 tonight. Nice day tomorrow, mostly sunny and 85, and some showers and thunderstorms are possible late tomorrow night, low around 70. Here's The Who, Squeezebox, classic KYMO.

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This hour's Afternoon Delight Pick is by Tears for Fears. It was released the summer of 1993 from the band's fourth studio album, Elemental, and it was a top 40 hit for them. In fact, their final top 40 hit here in the States, peaking at number 25. Here's Break It Down Again on KYMO.

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Your forecast for the River Delta and the River City. Well, perfect weather tonight for Jackson homecomers. It's wristband night. Partly cloudy and 65. Sunny tomorrow. Highs in the mid-80s and some showers and thunderstorms possible tomorrow night with a low 70. CJ Cruz is taking over. Have a great night. And I'll see you back here tomorrow afternoon. Here's the Talking Heads on KYMO. Toodaloo.

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